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8: Calm and sunny for the next couple days. This is your local forecast. In Baker County this evening, mostly clear and a bit windy with lows in the mid-30s. Tomorrow, sunny, getting partly sunny with highs in the high 60s. Tomorrow evening, partly cloudy for a time with lows in the mid to lower 40s. And Wednesday, mostly sunny with highs in the high 60s to low 70s. In Union County this evening, mostly clear with lows in the high 30s. Tomorrow, nice and sunny with highs in the high 60s. Tomorrow evening, again, partly cloudy for a time with lows in the lower 40s. And Wednesday, again, mostly sunny with highs in the low 70s. That's it for your local weather. For more news and updates, visit ElkhornMediaGroup.com.
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0: Calm and sunny for the next couple days. This is your local forecast. In Baker County this evening, mostly clear and a bit windy with lows in the mid-30s. Tomorrow, sunny, getting partly sunny with highs in the high 60s. Tomorrow evening, partly cloudy for a time with lows in the mid to lower 40s. And Wednesday, mostly sunny with highs in the high 60s to low 70s. In Union County this evening, mostly clear with lows in the high 30s. Tomorrow, nice and sunny with highs in the high 60s. Tomorrow evening, again, partly cloudy for a time with lows in the lower 40s. And Wednesday, again, mostly sunny with highs in the low 70s. That's it for your local weather. For more news and updates, visit elkhornmediagroup.com.
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8: Calm and sunny for the next couple days. This is your local forecast. In Baker County this evening, mostly clear and a bit windy with lows in the mid-30s. Tomorrow, sunny, getting partly sunny with highs in the high 60s. Tomorrow evening, partly cloudy for a time with lows in the mid to lower 40s. And Wednesday, mostly sunny with highs in the high 60s to low 70s. In Union County this evening, mostly clear with lows in the high 30s. Tomorrow, nice and sunny with highs in the high 60s. Tomorrow evening, again, partly cloudy for a time with lows in the lower 40s. And Wednesday, again, mostly sunny with highs in the low 70s. That's it for your local weather. For more news and updates, visit elkhornmediagroup.com.
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2: Calm and sunny for the next couple days. This is your local forecast. In Baker County this evening, mostly clear and a bit windy with lows in the mid-30s. Tomorrow, sunny, getting partly sunny with highs in the high 60s. Tomorrow evening, partly cloudy for a time with lows in the mid to lower 40s. And Wednesday, mostly sunny with highs in the high 60s to low 70s. In Union County this evening, mostly clear with lows in the high 30s. Tomorrow, nice and sunny with highs in the high 60s. Tomorrow evening, again, partly cloudy for a time with lows in the lower 40s. And Wednesday, again, mostly sunny with highs in the low 70s. That's it for your local weather. For more news and updates, visit ElkhornMediaGroup.com.
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drifting off to the evening news. She said, honey, what would you do if you'd have never met me? I just laughed, said, I don't know. 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
1: I'm Shannon Wiedemann. Here's the latest from ElkhornMediaGroup.com. The LeGrand Fire Department responded to an outbuilding fire along 18th Street just before 9 p.m. on Saturday. When crews arrived, the building was fully engulfed and partially collapsed. Crews were able to quickly extinguish the fire, though the building and contents are a total loss. Thankfully, no injuries were reported and only minor damages occurred to the nearby residents. The cause remains under investigation. As a reminder, all U.S. post offices will be closed for regular mail delivery and retail services on Monday, May 25th, in observance of Memorial Day. Postage printing, stamp purchases, and weighing small packages and tracking package information may still be done online or at self-service kiosks at some locations. Post offices will reopen on May 26th. Elkhorn Media Group recently sat down for another regular meeting with LeGrand School District Assistant Superintendent Scott Carpenter on the latest school board meeting. This month, we discussed teacher appreciation, changes to the LGSD online schooling option, the upcoming Tiger House open house, the planned school community garden, and changes in Oregon's mandatory classroom time. 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
6: Some clouds again today, but sunny as well. Here's a look at your forecast. Baker County for this morning, sunny skies, temperatures at 10 a.m. in the mid-50s. A few clouds rolling in at noon with temperatures in the low 60s. Mostly cloudy throughout the afternoon. A light breeze is expected. Highs today will get up into the mid-60s. Union County will see partly cloudy skies this morning. Temperatures at 10 a.m. in the upper 50s, increasing just slightly to the low 60s by noon. Increasing clouds throughout the afternoon, a light breeze is expected. Highs today will stay in the mid to upper 60s. For a look at current weather conditions, log on to elkhornmediagroup.com.
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the old man's face. Front page obituary. He was a millionaire. He left his fortune to some guy he barely knew. His kids were mad as hell.

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5: Some clouds again today, but sunny as well. Here's a look at your forecast. Baker County for this morning, sunny skies, temperatures at 10 a.m. in the mid-50s. A few clouds rolling in at noon with temperatures in the low 60s. Mostly cloudy throughout the afternoon, a light breeze is expected. Highs today will get up into the mid-60s. Union County will see partly cloudy skies this morning, temperatures at 10 a.m. in the upper 50s, increasing just slightly to the low 60s by noon. Increasing clouds throughout the afternoon, a light breeze is expected. Highs today will stay in the mid to upper 60s. For a look at current weather conditions, log on to elkhornmediagroup.com.
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1: 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Oregon State Police report a 17-year-old LeGrand teen passed away in a crash near Elgin on Friday afternoon. The teen was reportedly driving a Toyota Highlander westbound on the eastbound shoulder of Highway 82 near Milepost 24 when the vehicle left the highway and rolled multiple times. The teen, who was not believed to be wearing a seatbelt, was ejected from the vehicle and declared deceased at the scene. A truck driver from Spokane, Washington, was cited on I-84 last week in connection to a case involving an allegedly stolen commercial motor vehicle. It turns out the driver did not perform his scheduled duties because he reportedly had a stomach ache. The trucking company tracking the vehicle called it in to Oregon State Police. After being pulled over, the driver was taken to the hospital and cited for unlawful use of a motor vehicle. The truck was left to be recovered by the company. The LeGrand Rural Fire Protection District is excited to announce that Brady Walters has been named its new fire chief. Originally from Medford, Walters has worked in EMS across the country since 2005, including experience as a firefighter, EMT, ski patroller, park ranger, search and rescue technician, and sheriff's deputy. A meet and greet with Chief Walters is scheduled for June 9th from 10 to 11 a.m. Get all your news on our free Elkhorn mobile app.
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6: Some clouds again today, but sunny as well. Here's a look at your forecast. Baker County for this morning, sunny skies, temperatures at 10 a.m. in the mid-50s. A few clouds rolling in at noon with temperatures in the low 60s. Mostly cloudy throughout the afternoon. A light breeze is expected. Highs today will get up into the mid-60s. Union County will see partly cloudy skies this morning. Temperatures at 10 a.m. in the upper 50s, increasing just slightly to the low 60s by noon. Increasing clouds throughout the afternoon. A light breeze is expected. Highs today will stay in the mid to upper 60s. For a look at current weather conditions, log on to ElkhornMediaGroup.com.
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1: I'm Shannon Wiedemann. Here's the latest from ElkhornMediaGroup.com. The LeGrand Fire Department responded to an outbuilding fire along 18th Street just before 9 p.m. on Saturday. When crews arrived, the building was fully engulfed and partially collapsed. Crews were able to quickly extinguish the fire, though the building and contents are a total loss. Thankfully, no injuries were reported and only minor damages occurred to the nearby residents. The cause remains under investigation. As a reminder, all U.S. post offices will be closed for regular mail delivery and retail services on Monday, May 25th, in observance of Memorial Day. Postage printing, stamp purchases, and weighing small packages and tracking package information may still be done online or at self-service kiosks at some locations. Post offices will reopen on May 26th. Elkhorn Media Group recently sat down for another regular meeting with LeGrand School District Assistant Superintendent Scott Carpenter on the latest school board meeting. 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
7: Some clouds again today, but sunny as well. Here's a look at your forecast. Baker County for this morning, sunny skies, temperatures at 10 a.m. in the mid-50s. A few clouds rolling in at noon with temperatures in the low 60s. Mostly cloudy throughout the afternoon, a light breeze is expected. Highs today will get up into the mid-60s. Union County will see partly cloudy skies this morning, temperatures at 10 a.m. in the upper 50s, increasing just slightly to the low 60s by noon. Increasing clouds throughout the afternoon, a light breeze is expected. Highs today will stay in the mid to upper 60s. For a look at current weather conditions, log on to elkhornmediagroup.com.
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7: Some clouds again today, but sunny as well. Here's a look at your forecast. Baker County for this morning, sunny skies, temperatures at 10 a.m. in the mid-50s. A few clouds rolling in at noon with temperatures in the low 60s. Mostly cloudy throughout the afternoon, a light breeze is expected. Highs today will get up into the mid-60s. Union County will see partly cloudy skies this morning, temperatures at 10 a.m. in the upper 50s, increasing just slightly to the low 60s by noon. Increasing clouds throughout the afternoon, a light breeze is expected. Highs today will stay in the mid to upper 60s. For a look at current weather conditions, log on to elkhornmediagroup.com.
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1: 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Oregon State Police report a 17-year-old LeGrand teen passed away in a crash near Elgin on Friday afternoon. The teen was reportedly driving a Toyota Highlander westbound on the eastbound shoulder of Highway 82 near Milepost 24 when the vehicle left the highway and rolled multiple times. The teen, who was not believed to be wearing a seatbelt, was ejected from the vehicle and declared deceased at the scene. A truck driver from Spokane, Washington, was cited on I-84 last week in connection to a case involving an allegedly stolen commercial motor vehicle. It turns out the driver did not perform his scheduled duties because he reportedly had a stomach ache. The trucking company tracking the vehicle called it in to Oregon State Police. After being pulled over, the driver was taken to the hospital and cited for unlawful use of a motor vehicle. The truck was left to be recovered by the company. The LeGrand Rural Fire Protection District is excited to announce Brady Walters has been named its new fire chief. Originally from Medford, Walters has worked in EMS across the country since 2005, including experience as a firefighter, EMT, ski patroller, park ranger, search and rescue technician, and sheriff's deputy. A meet and greet with Chief Walters is scheduled for June 9th from 10 to 11 a.m. Get all your news on our free Elkhorn mobile app.
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9: Calm and sunny today with a few clouds here and there. This is your local forecast. In Baker County this morning, mostly clear with temperatures in the low 60s by noon. This afternoon, partly sunny for a time, clearing up later on with highs in the mid to upper 60s. And this evening, mostly clear, getting partly cloudy after midnight with lows in the lower 40s. In Union County this morning, mostly clear with temperatures in the low 60s by noon. This afternoon, nice and sunny with highs in the high 60s. And this evening, again, mostly clear for a time, getting partly cloudy after midnight with lows in the lower 40s. That's it for your local weather. For more news and updates, visit elkhornmediagroup.com.
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4: Calm and sunny today with a few clouds here and there. This is your local forecast. In Baker County this morning, mostly clear with temperatures in the low 60s by noon. This afternoon, partly sunny for a time, clearing up later on with highs in the mid to upper 60s. And this evening, mostly clear, getting partly cloudy after midnight with lows in the lower 40s. In Union County this morning, mostly clear with temperatures in the low 60s by noon. This afternoon, nice and sunny with highs in the high 60s. And this evening, again, mostly clear for a time, getting partly cloudy after midnight with lows in the lower 40s. That's it for your local weather. For more news and updates, visit elkhornmediagroup.com.
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5: Calm and sunny today with a few clouds here and there. This is your local forecast. In Baker County this morning, mostly clear with temperatures in the low 60s by noon. This afternoon, partly sunny for a time, clearing up later on with highs in the mid to upper 60s. And this evening, mostly clear, getting partly cloudy after midnight with lows in the lower 40s. In Union County this morning, mostly clear with temperatures in the low 60s by noon. This afternoon, nice and sunny with highs in the high 60s. And this evening, again, mostly clear for a time, getting partly cloudy after midnight with lows in the lower 40s. That's it for your local weather. For more news and updates, visit ElkhornMediaGroup.com.
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3: With Mark in office, I'm comfortable that he's going to be looking out for our interests. We do see things differently, and there's some of the issues that we don't have to deal with as much out here as the cities do. 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
4: I'm Mark Simmons, and I approve this message.
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7: Calm and sunny today with a few clouds here and there. This is your local forecast. In Baker County this morning, mostly clear with temperatures in the low 60s by noon. This afternoon, partly sunny for a time, clearing up later on with highs in the mid to upper 60s. And this evening, mostly clear, getting partly cloudy after midnight with lows in the lower 40s. In Union County this morning, mostly clear with temperatures in the low 60s by noon. This afternoon, nice and sunny with highs in the high 60s. And this evening, again, mostly clear for a time, getting partly cloudy after midnight with lows in the lower 40s. That's it for your local weather. For more news and updates, visit elkhornmediagroup.com.
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8: Mostly sunny for the rest of the day in Baker County, looking at high temperatures in the mid-60s to lower 70s. Tonight, partly cloudy with lows in the upper 30s to lower 40s. On into tomorrow, mostly sunny skies and expect highs in the mid-60s and lower 70s. For the Grand Ronde Valley, including Cove, Elgin, and LeGrand, becoming partly cloudy as the day goes on, highs in the upper 60s. For tonight, partly cloudy skies and lows in the upper 30s to lower 40s. Tomorrow, mostly cloudy, becoming partly cloudy, highs into the lower 70s. Follow current conditions at elkhornmediagroup.com.
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7: Mostly sunny for the rest of the day in Baker County, looking at high temperatures in the mid-60s to lower 70s. Tonight, partly cloudy with lows in the upper 30s to lower 40s. On into tomorrow, mostly sunny skies and expect highs in the mid-60s and lower 70s. For the Grand Ronde Valley, including Cove, Elgin, and LeGrand, becoming partly cloudy as the day goes on, highs in the upper 60s. For tonight, partly cloudy skies and lows in the upper 30s to lower 40s. Tomorrow, mostly cloudy, becoming partly cloudy, highs into the lower 70s. Follow current conditions at elkhornmediagroup.com.
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6: Mostly sunny for the rest of the day in Baker County, looking at high temperatures in the mid-60s to lower 70s. Tonight, partly cloudy with lows in the upper 30s to lower 40s. On into tomorrow, mostly sunny skies and expect highs in the mid-60s and lower 70s. For the Grand Ronde Valley, including Cove, Elgin, and LeGrand, becoming partly cloudy as the day goes on, highs in the upper 60s. For tonight, partly cloudy skies and lows in the upper 30s to lower 40s. Tomorrow, mostly cloudy, becoming partly cloudy, highs into the lower 70s. Follow current conditions at elkhornmediagroup.com.
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5: Clear and sunny for the next couple days with a few clouds this evening. This is your local forecast. In Baker County this evening, partly cloudy with lows in the lower 40s. Tomorrow, mostly sunny and slightly windy with highs in the high 60s. Tomorrow evening, mostly clear and getting fairly windy with lows in the lower 40s. And Thursday, again, nice and sunny with highs in the low 70s. In Union County this evening, again, partly cloudy for a time with lows in the lower 40s. Tomorrow, mostly sunny with highs in the high 60s to low 70s. Tomorrow evening, staying mostly clear with lows in the lower 40s. And Thursday, once again, temperate and sunny with highs in the low 70s. That's it for your local weather. For more news and updates, visit elkmoremediagroup.com.
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7: Clear and sunny for the next couple days with a few clouds this evening. This is your local forecast. In Baker County this evening, partly cloudy with lows in the lower 40s. Tomorrow, mostly sunny and slightly windy with highs in the high 60s. Tomorrow evening, mostly clear and getting fairly windy with lows in the lower 40s. And Thursday, again, nice and sunny with highs in the low 70s. In Union County this evening, again, partly cloudy for a time with lows in the lower 40s. Tomorrow, mostly sunny with highs in the high 60s to low 70s. Tomorrow evening, staying mostly clear with lows in the lower 40s. And Thursday, once again, temperate and sunny with highs in the low 70s. That's it for your local weather. For more news and updates, visit ElkhornMediaGroup.com.
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7: Clear and sunny for the next couple days with a few clouds this evening. This is your local forecast. In Baker County this evening, partly cloudy with lows in the lower 40s. Tomorrow, mostly sunny and slightly windy with highs in the high 60s. Tomorrow evening, mostly clear and getting fairly windy with lows in the lower 40s. And Thursday, again, nice and sunny with highs in the low 70s. In Union County this evening, again, partly cloudy for a time with lows in the lower 40s. Tomorrow, mostly sunny with highs in the high 60s to low 70s. Tomorrow evening, staying mostly clear with lows in the lower 40s. And Thursday, once again, temperate and sunny with highs in the low 70s. That's it for your local weather. For more news and updates, visit ElkhornMediaGroup.com.
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